Richard Huskisson on the 80s at 8 with The One I Love from REM out of 1987. It was August 26th in 87 that Sonny Bono would announce his campaign for mayor of Palm Springs, California. The singer-songwriter had once stated he had never voted until he was 53, which would have been the year before this run. But he successfully won in 1988, the mayoral election, and went on to win a seat in Congress in 96. Not bad for a guy most people remember as being the former husband of this lady. Here's Cher with If I Could Turn Back Time.

Prayer from Madonna on the 80s at 8, sending a prayer and a happy birthday to some 80s babies today, like Macaulay Culkin and Chris Pine, both of whom are 46. But also to Melissa McCarthy, who's 56, Mike Coulter's 50, Kiki Palmer is 33, and speaking of 80s babies, comedian John Mulaney is 44, because he was born today, 1982. Same year we got a flock of seagulls with I Ran.

Richard Huskisson on the 80s at 8 with Hungry Heart from Bruce Springsteen out of 1980. This day, 1980, Cheap Trick bass player Tom Peterson admitted he had a tired heart. He would end up leaving the group saying he was suffering from burnout. It would take most of the decade, but he would return for their album Lap of Luxury, which was their comeback, and came out in 1988. Same year, Will to Power released their medley of Baby I Love Your Way and Freebird.

Eat It from Michael Jackson on the 80s at 8 out of 1983. 83 was the year that film that was released, which never really got to North American audience. I mean, it was released here this day in 83, in fact, but only sold something like 500,000 tickets. It was called Merry Christmas, Mr. Lawrence. Primarily, this movie was made for the Japanese cinemas, but its star should have got it much more attention here, and especially in the UK, because it starred this guy, David Bowie, with Let's Dance.

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0: Richard Huskisson on the 80s at 8 with On the Loose by Saga. We lost another legend today. Tim Curry passed away, also at the age of 80. In the 80s, he was already a legend, not just for his appearance in that film. He was Darkness in Legend, starring Tom Cruise. But also, he was in the Rocky Horror Picture Show in the 70s, and in the movie Clue.
1: I'm merely a humble butler.
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1: I battle, sir.
0: Which came out the same year as Legend in 1985. Something I want to point out about both Tim Curry and Dolly Parton is they were unapologetic in being themselves and in their kindness. If you want to honor them, do the same. Be yourself and be kind and never be sorry for either. That's going to do it for me. Hoping you have a great rest of your night. I'll leave you with Talk Talk and It's My Life. The streetlights are on. It's time to go home.

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Your favorite Things Are Good songs. 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Your favorite It's Over songs. Someone like you. Montreal's favorites. 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

Light News Update. It's Thursday, August 27th. Good morning. A few showers, chance of thunderstorms today, but still really warm, a humidex in the low 30s. Right now it's 18, the dollar 72.02 cents U.S. I'm Stacey Englehart. Montreal police have confirmed a fourth suspension of an officer stationed in a multicultural neighborhood is linked to a third incident of alleged racist misconduct. According to the police chief, it was announced in June the 16-member patrol unit would be disbanded and disarmed after allegations of racism, misconduct, and criminal behavior. Montreal's mayor and the head of the police brotherhood held a news conference to announce new measures to improve public trust in law enforcement, but had not mentioned the latest suspension. Canada's making changes to its planned retaliatory tariffs on U.S. goods after hearing concerns from Canadian industries. Finance Canada said seafood and fish products are being removed from the list to protect against broader economic harm. The feds announced tariffs ranging from 15 to 50% on hundreds of U.S. exports. The number of people missing in Nepal has increased after catastrophic floods reportedly caused by glacial collapse. Over 1,300 people are missing, including 24 Canadians, as the death toll has risen to 165. Foreign Affairs Minister had said consular officials are in contact with authorities ready to assist Canadians in the region. A West Island massage therapist has been charged with voyeurism, and there could be hundreds of alleged victims. Police say 36-year-old Alvin Narcisco was charged 2 weeks ago for alleged incidents this past May and June. Now, according to the charges, he's alleged to have made visual recordings, and there could be upwards of 300 victims. The man was previously accused of sex abuse against a client in Ontario and agreed to never reapply for membership at the regulatory body. But unlike Ontario, Quebec does not have a regulatory body that oversees massage therapy in the province, so there's no way to find out. Some critics argue maybe if the government took away some of the $49 million a year for the language police and used it to protect people from predators, it could be helpful. Light 106.7 Sports. Baseball yesterday, the Jays blank Kansas City 3-0. There's one more game in that series tonight at 7. In the WNBA, the Toronto Temple lost to Seattle 90-78. Canada's run at the Little League World Series has come to an end. They lost to Japan 7-3. It's the farthest Canada's gone in the tournament since 2017. And NFL preseason is underway tonight. Among the games, the Buffalo Bills host Pittsburgh at 7. Light 106.7 weather. Chance of showers, thunderstorms. Humidex feeling 31 this afternoon. Tonight, a bit of the same with a low down to 19. It does clear up tomorrow afternoon. Sunshine, a humidex in the high 20s. Right now, it's 18. From the Light 106.7 News Center, I'm Stacey Englehart.

Play 106.7, Montreal's favorites. Michael Jackson and Billie Jean kicking off this hour of this 27th day of August, of which there are 126 days remaining until the end of the year, and only 65 days left until Halloween. So that means 66 days left until daylight saving time ends. Ouch. All right, today it is known as Banana Lovers Day. It is Kiss Me Day, World Rock, Paper, Scissors Day, and finally it is Tarzan Day. Don't forget tomorrow, by the way, there is a nearly total lunar eclipse. We'll turn the moon blood red tomorrow. Stay with us. We will keep you updated on everything you need to know when it comes to trending stories. We've got some entertainment news and traffic reports also. Weather-wise, here's what we have for you. Increasing cloudiness today, possibly showers this afternoon, and a high of 24. With the humidity, though, it's going to feel like 31 today. Right now, we're sitting at 19 degrees with Olivia Dean.

Light 106.7, Montreal's favorites with Brian Adams and Mel C. Well, the lottos are coming up. Tomorrow night, it's Lotto Max on Friday, and the grand prize is $10 million, and there are 10 prizes of $100,000 apiece. On Saturday, if you're playing the gold ball draw, it looks like no one won last night, so Saturday's jackpot is going to be $20 million. And speaking of money, the price of toilet paper down in the U.S. is skyrocketing due to this trade war. Canada is going to tax toilet paper and Kleenex at 25% to 50%, of course, starting September 8th. So that's going to rise U.S. imports. $328 million is what they buy from Canada. Procter & Gamble is warning consumers about the price hike. The U.S. accounts for about 20% of global toilet paper and tissue consumption. Wow. The average American uses 141 rolls of toilet paper a year. That's the most per person in the world, by the way. All right, stay with us. Lots more coming up. Right now, here's Mariah Carey and Emotions on Light 106.7.

0: Light 106.7, we are Montreal's favorites. I'm Gary Gamble, and that was Mariah Carey and Emotions. Taking a look at Light 106.7 Sports, not a lot going on, but Nathan Lukes hit a three-run homer, and seven Toronto pitchers combined on a six-hit shutout as the Blue Jays blanked the Kansas City Royals yesterday 3-0. Toronto has won 17 of its last 18 games, and they're trying to get back into that wild card race. They're close, but the Blue Jays are three games behind the Cleveland Guardians now. They won earlier yesterday also. They beat the LA Angels 4-3. Well, Canada's run at the Little League World Series has come to an end. Japan eliminated Canada from the youth baseball tournament with a 7-3 victory. Canada's rep team from Little Mountain in Vancouver was a win away from the tournament's quarterfinals. It's the deepest Canada has gone in the tournament, though, since 2017. Light 106.7 weather, increasing cloudiness today and possibly showers this afternoon. Maybe a thunderstorm also. A high of 24, but with the humidity, it's going to feel like 31. Tonight, a few showers ending near midnight, low 19. For Friday, a mix of sun and cloud, 40% chance of showers and a high of 22. And we'll be back with a flock of seagulls and a way back coming up next.
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Light 106.7 with a classic and a way back from A Flock of Seagulls in Iran. So, of course, after the terrible news about Dolly Parton passing away, Dolly Parton fans are panic buying her Kardashian jeans. Hours after her death, fans rushed to buy the jeans that Dolly Parton created with Khloe Kardashian. Macy's has sold out and searches on Google have jumped by 5,000%. The denim line includes bell-bottoms, straight-leg jeans, and denim corsets. The jeans are up anywhere between $150 and $200. Just a reminder, if you need to get a hold of us, you can text us anytime at Light 106.7's text line, 450-510-5106. And the Light 106.7 text line is powered by Felix and Norton, baking smiles since 1985. 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

Flight 1067, Montreal's favorites. Taking a look now at what happened back in this date in history, the 27th of August. It was in 1940 that Nestle registered the trademark Toll House for chocolate chip cookies. 1964, Disney releases Mary Poppins featuring Julie Andrews and Dick Van Dyke. It was on this date in 1991, Pearl Jam released their debut album, 10, which launches them to stardom and puts them in the forefront of the Seattle grunge movement. It was in this date in 1994 that Boyz II Men's hit song, I'll Make Love to You, hit number one. On this date in 2013, Alec Baldwin attacked another paparazzi in New York. A source said Alec and Hillary were alone. They weren't with the baby. They walked outside and the guys were taking a picture, and Alex just went after a random photographer. He attacked him, and so the guy ended up calling police. All right, celebrating birthdays today include the following celebrities. Breaking Bad star Aaron Paul is 47. Cesar Millan, 57. Downtown Julie Brown is 63. Guitarist Alex Lifeson of Rush is 73 today. Wrestler Sergeant Slaughter is 78. And Tuesday Weld is 83 years of age today. And that's a look at birthdays and events for this date, August 27th, on Light 106.7.

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0: Light 106.7, taking a look now at some traffic problem highlights for you. Volume is thickening through St. Charles and St. John's on the Trans-Canada eastbound. It's heavy as also as you approach Highway 13 and Côte de Liesse. Auto Route 20 East around Dorval Circle. It is fairly busy through there. And through 1st Avenue and 32nd Avenue is starting to build as usual. Tacare South, typical morning backups hitting near Jean Talon down to Queen Mary. You might want to plan for an extra 10 or 15 minutes of using that access road to downtown. On the Met East and West, things are picking up as usual for this time of the morning. Your weather forecast update looks like this. We have got a mix of sun and cloud today. And a few showers this afternoon, a high of 24. Humidex will make it feel like 31. 19 and possible showers overnight tonight. Mix of sun and cloud tomorrow. Chance of showers and a high of 22. Right now we're sitting at 18 degrees. And stay with us for the news headlines coming up at the top of the hour and more of Montreal's light favorites on the way.
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0: Good Thursday morning, August 27th. A few showers and a chance of thunderstorms this afternoon. Windy, but a Humidex feeling in the low 30s. Right now, it's 18. The dollar trading 72.03 cents U.S. I'm Stacey Englehart. Quebec's premier is expected to trigger the provincial election campaign today. Christine Fréchette must symbolically ask the lieutenant governor to dissolve the legislature to call an election under Quebec's electoral system. Voters across the province are scheduled to head to the polls October 5th. Montreal police have confirmed a fourth suspension of an officer stationed in a multicultural neighborhood is linked to a third incident of alleged racist misconduct. According to the police chief, it was announced in June the 16-member patrol unit would be disbanded and disarmed after allegations of racism, misconduct, and criminal behavior. Montreal's mayor and the head of the police brotherhood held a news conference to announce new measures to improve public trust in law enforcement, but had not mentioned the latest suspension. Canada's making a change to its planned retaliatory tariffs on U.S. goods after hearing concerns from Canadian industries. Finance Canada said seafood and fish are being removed from the list to protect against broader economic harm. The feds announced tariffs ranging from 15 to 50% on hundreds of U.S. exports. A West Island massage therapist has been charged with voyeurism, and there could be hundreds of alleged victims. Police say 36-year-old Alvin Narcisco was charged 2 weeks ago for alleged incidents this past May and June. Now, according to the charges, he is alleged to have made visual recordings, and there could be upwards of 300 victims. The man was previously accused of sex abuse against a client in Ontario and agreed to never reapply for membership at the regulatory body. But unlike Ontario, Quebec does not have a regulatory body that oversees massage therapy in the province, so there's no way to find out. Some critics argue maybe if the government took away some of the $49 million a year for the language police and used it to protect people from predators, it could be helpful. Light 106.7 Sports. Baseball yesterday, the Jays blanked Kansas City 3-0. There's one more game in that series tonight at 7. In the WNBA, the Toronto Temple lost to Seattle 90-78. Canada's run at the Little League World Series has come to an end. They lost to Japan 7-3. It's the farthest Canada's gone in the tournament since 2017. And NFL preseason is underway tonight. Among the games, the Buffalo Bills host Pittsburgh at 7. Light 106.7 weather. Chance of showers, thunderstorms. Humidex feeling 31 this afternoon. Tonight, a bit of the same with a low down to 19. It does clear up tomorrow afternoon. Sunshine, a Humidex in the high 20s. Right now, it's 18. 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

Flight 106.7 with TLC and some waterfalls kicking off this hour. I'm Gary Gamble. Good morning, and this is the 27th of August, and it is known today as Banana Lovers Day. Everybody likes bananas, but I personally do. How about Kiss Me Day today? World Rock, Paper, Scissors Day. Never really did understand that game. And Tarzan Day. By the way, there is only 66 days left until daylight saving time ends. And by the way, a few weeks ago, we had the lunar eclipse. Well, there's going to be another nearly total lunar eclipse coming up. It's a blood red moon that's going to appear tomorrow. It'll be visible across North and South America, Africa, Greenland, Iceland, and Western Europe. It's going to occur about 12:13 a.m. Eastern Time, last about 6 hours. 96% of the moon will be engulfed in the Earth's dark shadow. That's all coming up tomorrow. There you have it. Stay with us. Coming up here, trending stories. We'll keep you updated on traffic. We're going to add some more entertainment news. And in the meantime, your weather forecast. Increasing cloudiness today. A few showers possible this afternoon. And a high of 24 with a humidex today. It'll feel like 31 degrees. Right now, it's 18 with Serena Ryder.

Play 106.7 with a classic from The Police. Every little thing she does is magic. And sports, not a lot going on, but Nathan Lucas hit a three-run homer and seven Toronto pitchers combined on a six-hit shutout as the Jays blanked the Kansas City Royals 3-0 yesterday. So they're still in the hunt for that final American League wild card berth, although they are three games behind the Cleveland Guardians, who beat L.A. Angels 4-3 earlier yesterday. Canada's out at the Little League World Series. It's come to an end. Japan eliminated Canada from the tournament with a 7-3 victory yesterday. NFL preseason tonight. Pittsburgh is at Buffalo at their new stadium at 7 p.m. And there's no more Pro Bowl. The NFL announced the move yesterday, bringing an end to exhibition of the league's top players. It was held for more in some form over the past year since 1951, but the popularity has been dwindling in that. And Tom Brady's Palo Alto, California card shop was recently ransacked, and a little over 1 week after its grand opening, police say thieves smashed a window and display cases and took 60 trading cards worth about $12,000. Brady attended the grand opening on August 15th. The looters are still on the loose. Right now, here's Len, Steal My Sunshine on Light 106.7.

0: Late 106.7, Montreal's favorites. Taking a look now at some traffic problem highlights for you. Trans-Canada East, 40 East, tighter volumes up around St. Charles and St. John's. And as you approach Sources and the Highway 13 interchange, some problems there. 20 eastbound around Dorval Circle, it's slow moving there. Dakari southbound, volume is heavy once again. Jean Talon right down past Queen Mary. Metropolitan West, not too bad, but there was a minor accident before, but that more is more or less cleared up. And eastbound, traffic is slow around the Cavendish area down through the St. Laurent split. And there is slight delays once again on the Illator Bridge due to heavy congestion and some ongoing construction there. So there you have it. Now we have this. Michael Jordan's 1997 Ferrari is going to be auctioned off. The car is expected to sell for between $700,000 and $1.3 million. It's a rare 550 Maranello. The car is red in color with silver wheels. My goodness, he just got a ton of money for one of his jerseys over the past few weeks. It was also auctioned off. Mix of sun and cloud today, but we are expecting showers this afternoon at a high of 24. Tonight, a few showers ending near midnight, low 19. For Friday, mix of sun and cloud, 40% chance of showers and a high of 22. Right now it's 18 degrees, and we'll be back with more coming up next.
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Light 106.7, Montreal's favorites. Got some stories now about some handbags. First of all, it appears that Betty Crocker is getting a head start on New York Fashion Week with cake slice handbags. The Betty 8 collection bags look like slices of strawberry, yellow, and triple chocolate fudge cake. Each bag comes with a Betty Crocker cake mix, frosting, and extra decorations. They're about $100. Then we have this. Heinz is creating a bridal ketchup bib to protect wedding dresses. It's about $50 or $60. The ketchup bib also folds into a handbag. The bib is hand-stitched and mimics Heinz's ketchup bottles. It was created with artist Gabois and is sold through her online store. The bib is meant for late-night wedding meals like sliders and fries. It's 18 degrees with a way back from Simple Minds on Light 106.7.

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Time for a look at entertainment news now. Janet Jackson's nephew and the star of the Michael biopic, Jafar Jackson, told a magazine lately that his aunt wants to do her own biopic. I don't want to speak too early, but Janet has ideas of maybe doing her own film, so not quite sure where that's going to go yet. Beyonce has made a $1 million donation to aid relief efforts in Colombia after the August 10th 7.4 magnitude earthquake. The funds will provide food and housing supplies for those most affected. The quake killed 312 people and destroyed 29,000 homes. And Robert Downey Jr. is getting a $2 million RV for the set of Avengers Doomsday. It will be his luxury office. He has private chefs, a buffet, and a Downey-themed art tent. The 41-foot RV has a sofa, workstation, 60-inch television, kitchenette, queen-size bed, a bathroom, and an 85-gallon freshwater tank. Downey's co-stars have nicknamed his area on the set Downeyland. And finally, Billy Ray Cyrus and Miley Cyrus have allegedly discussed a double wedding with Elizabeth Hurley and Max Morando. They have come a long way after a rift and are open to a combined celebration. An insider says he's hit on the idea of combining the two happy occasions, and Miley's pals say she's not opposed to the idea either. Sounds a little bit nutty, they say, but she would genuinely consider doing a double wedding with them. Miley really likes Liz. She sees what a great influence she's been on Billy Ray, and she would be 100% behind them to support them getting married. There you have it. And that's a look at entertainment headlines on Light 106.7.

0: Light 106.7, Montreal's favorites, with Rod Stewart there and Rhythm of My Heart. Taking a look now at traffic problem highlights. Let's start with Dakari South. It is delays from Jean Talon, of course, down to Queen Mary. Metropolitan Expressway, both east and westbound, are very busy going through the central core. Highway 13 South, standard morning slowdowns at the 440 Exchange and across the Beeson Bridge also. Trans-Canada 40 is take it easy through St. Charles, St. John's, and Sources. It's bunching up also Highway 13, Côte de l'Ys, and Côte Vertu. And construction is narrowing the bridge, the Illator Bridge, to three lanes and two lanes outbound. So it is fairly busy stretching through Vaudreuil in that area also. Your weather forecast calls for a mix of sun and cloud today. And a few showers this afternoon, high of 24. With a humid index, it'll feel like 31. A few showers ending near midnight overnight tonight and a low of 19. Mix of sun and cloud, 40% chance of showers tomorrow and a high of 22. Right now it's 18 degrees. We'll be back with more coming up next.
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2: It's Thursday, August 27th. Good morning. Friday's tomorrow. We've got showers this afternoon with risk of a thunderstorm, windy, but a Humidex feeling in the low 30s. Right now it's 19, the dollar trading 72.03 cents US. I'm Stacey Englehart. Quebec's premier is expected to trigger the provincial election campaign today. Christine Fréchette must symbolically ask the lieutenant governor to dissolve the legislature to call an election under Quebec's electoral system. Voters across the province are scheduled to head to the polls October 5th. Montreal police have confirmed a fourth suspension of an officer stationed in a multicultural neighborhood is linked to a third incident of alleged racist misconduct. According to the police chief, it was announced in June the 16-member patrol unit would be disbanded and disarmed after allegations of racism, misconduct, and criminal behavior. Montreal's mayor and the head of the police brotherhood held a news conference to announce new measures to improve public trust in law enforcement, but had not mentioned the latest suspension. Canada's making a change to its planned retaliatory tariffs on U.S. goods after hearing concerns from Canadian industries. Finance Canada said seafood and fish are being removed from the list to protect against broader economic harm. The Fed's announced tariffs ranging from 15 to 50% on hundreds of U.S. exports. A West Island massage therapist has been charged with voyeurism, and there could be hundreds of alleged victims. Police say 36-year-old Alvin Narcisco was charged 2 weeks ago for alleged incidents this past May and June. Now, according to the charges, he's alleged to have made visual recordings, and there could be upwards of 300 victims. The man was previously accused of sex abuse against a client in Ontario and agreed to never reapply for membership at the regulatory body. But unlike Ontario, Quebec does not have a regulatory body that oversees massage therapy in the province, so there's no way to find out. Some critics argue maybe if the government took away some of the $49 million a year for the language police and used it to protect people from predators, it could be helpful. Light 106.7 Sports. Baseball yesterday, the Jays blank Kansas City 3-0. There's one more game in that series tonight at 7. In the WNBA, the Toronto Temple lost to Seattle 90-78. Canada's run at the Little League World Series has come to an end. They lost to Japan 7-3. It's the farthest Canada's gone in the tournament since 2017. And NFL preseason is underway tonight. Among the games, the Buffalo Bills host Pittsburgh at 7. Light 106.7 weather. Chance of showers, thunderstorms. Humidex feeling 31 this afternoon. Tonight, a bit of the same with a low down to 19. It does clear up tomorrow afternoon. Sunshine, a Humidex in the high 20s. Right now, it's 19 degrees. From the Light 106.7 News Center, I'm Stacey Englehart.
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Play 106.7, Montreal's favorites with Prince in 1999, kicking off this hour of this 27th of August. And here is what it is known for today. First of all, it is Banana Lovers Day, Kiss Me Day, World Rock, Paper, Scissors Day. It's also Tarzan Day. By the way, 66 days left until daylight saving time. And don't forget, tomorrow there's nearly a total lunar eclipse. It will turn the moon blood red tomorrow. It'll be visible in North and South America, Africa, Greenland, Iceland, and Western Europe. It's going to happen about 12:13 a.m. Eastern Time. Stay with us. We've got some trending stories coming up. We'll check traffic for you. And the weather forecast, increasing cloudiness today, but a few showers beginning this afternoon. High 24 with the Humidex. It's going to feel like 31 today. But right now, it is 19 degrees with Alex Warren on Light 106.7. Good morning.

Late 106.7 with Alanis Morissette. Briefly in sports, the Toronto Blue Jays beat Kansas City 3-0 yesterday. Now, they're still three games behind the Cleveland Guardians for that American League wildcard race berth. And that is because the Guardians beat the Angels yesterday 4-3. Canada is out of the Little League World Series also. That's come to an end after they were eliminated by Japan yesterday. NFL preseason tonight, Pittsburgh is at Buffalo at 7 p.m. And there is no more NFL Pro Bowl. That is being canceled going forward. It had been in place since 1951, but also in different forms. The league says players will still be named as Pro Bowlers and honored after this season. And Tom Brady, who owns a card shop down in California, he just opened it. He was at the opening on August 15th. Police say thieves broke in, smashed a window and display cases, and took 60 trading cards worth about $12,000 from the Tom Brady card shop. Don't forget to visit our website, light1067.ca. 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

0: Light 106.7, Montreal's favorites, updating some traffic problem highlights for you now. Highway 20 eastbound, it's slow in various areas around the Dorval Circle, down towards 1st Avenue, 32nd Avenue, and the 55th. Dakari South is busy once again. Of course, Jean Talon down to Queen Mary. Metropolitan eastbound is packed tightly through the Mid-Island stretch. Westbound is seeing typical morning delays around the main interchanges. Highway 13 southbound is starting to get slow at the 440 through San Martin. And Highway 15 south, there is paving work going on there near the Metropolitan, so you can expect some gridlock there also. All right, now we have this. It is a survey about exhaustion. A new survey by Breakstones reveals that the average person hits their energy wall at 2:48 p.m. every day. 20.1% of people say they hit their energy wall before noon. 82% of people feel like they're operating on autopilot throughout the day because they are so tired. And 21% of people reach for a snack when they are tired. Your weather forecast, increasing cloudiness today. A few showers this afternoon, possibly a thunderstorm. A high of 24. With a humidex, it'll feel like 31. Tonight, a few showers ending near midnight and a low of 19. Mix of sun and cloud tomorrow, possibly a shower and a high of 22. Right now is 19 degrees. That's a look at Light 106.7 weather. We're back with more coming up next.
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Light 106.7 with Irene Cara and Flashdance. What a feeling. Now some strange but true stories. Down in New Brunswick, a cabin was recently stolen from its roadside location. The RCMP are asking the public for tips. This is the entire cabin now. They say it happened once before in Ontario in 2020. And also, strange but true, a man stole a fire truck while firefighters were saving his burning home. A man, he's from New Hampshire, recently stole a fire truck while firefighters fought to save his burning home. Nestor Roman drove the truck east and struck another rescue truck. He then drove over a water supply line and damaged a bunch of fences. Troopers found him on a porch and took him into custody. He was charged with reckless conduct with a deadly weapon and theft. And that's strange but true. Now here's The Weeknd and Daft Punk on Light 106.7.

Light 106.7, Montreal's favorites. Taking a look now at some birthdays and events for this date in history. In August 27th, first of all, 1940, Nestle registered the trademark Toll House for chocolate chip cookies. It was on this date in 1964 that Disney releases Mary Poppins, the musical, of course, featuring Julie Andrews and Dick Van Dyke. 1991, Pearl Jam released their debut album called 10, which launches them to stardom and puts them in the forefront of the Seattle grunge movement. In 1994, the number one song, Boys to Men, I'll Make Love to You, is number one. And on this date in 2013, Alec Baldwin attacked another paparazzi in New York. A source said he and Hilaria were alone. They weren't with their baby. They walked outside and the guys started taking pictures, and Alec just went after the random photographer, attacked him, and so the guy ended up calling the police. All right, birthdays today include the following celebrities. From Breaking Bad, star Aaron Paul is 47. Cesar Millan, 57. Downtown Julie Brown is 63. Guitarist Alex Lifeson of Rush is 73. Wrestler Sergeant Slaughter turns 78. Barbara Bach is 79. And Tuesday Weld turns 83 years of age today. Still at 19 degrees. Stay with us for a lot more coming up. Right now, here's Sean Desmond.

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Your favorite new favorites. And everything in between. All I wanna do is have some fun. Montreal's favorites. 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

0: Y1067, Montreal's favorites, updating some traffic problem highlights for you now. First of all, Highway 20 East, busy down through Sources and heading into the Deval Circle, and it is really sluggish. 1st Avenue, 32nd Avenue, and 55th. If you're on Dakari South, major delays building into the trench. Stop-and-go conditions between Jean Talon and Queen Mary. On the Metropolitan Expressway, eastbound, first of all, is getting heavy through the central stretch. Westbound, typical counter-commute volume, but moving much better than the inbound side. And if you're on Highway 13 South, commuters coming out of Laval are slowing down at the 440 and through Saint-Martin and also across the Louis-Bisson Bridge. Highway 15, standard morning gridlock down from the 440 past Henry Bourassa. There you have it, your weather forecast, a mix of sun and cloud today, showers this afternoon, high of 24. Right now we're sitting at 20 degrees. And stay with us for the workday warm-up coming up at the top of the hour. And more of Montreal's favorites next.
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1: Light 106.7 weather. Increasing cloudiness today. You can expect some showers this afternoon, possibly a thunderstorm and a high of 24 with the Humidex. It'll feel like 31 today. Tonight, a few showers ending near midnight and a low of 19. For tomorrow, Friday, mix of sun and cloud, 40% chance of showers and a high of 22 degrees. And that's a look at Light 106.7 weather.
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1: Light 106.7 weather. Increasing cloudiness today. You can expect some showers this afternoon, possibly a thunderstorm and a high of 24 with the Humidex. It'll feel like 31 today. Tonight, a few showers ending near midnight and a low of 19. For tomorrow, Friday, mix of sun and cloud, 40% chance of showers and a high of 22 degrees. And that's a look at Light 106.7 weather.
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1: Light 106.7 weather. Increasing cloudiness today. You can expect some showers this afternoon, possibly a thunderstorm and a high of 24 with the humidex. It'll feel like 31 today. Tonight, a few showers ending near midnight and a low of 19. For tomorrow, Friday, mix of sun and cloud, 40% chance of showers and a high of 22 degrees. And that's a look at Light 106.7 weather.
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The weekend blinding lights on your Thursday. Good morning. It's Anna. Good to be back with you after a few days off. I was at the cottage with some family. And although the weather wasn't the best, it was still nice to just get away and be with people you love, you know, and just sit around and chit chat and reconnect. Oh, it was good for the soul. It was one of those things I really loved doing during the summer months. And I can't believe it. Summer is coming to an end sooner than later. We have less than a month to go. But so we got to really soak it up and enjoy it. And you know what? Summer is giving us something pretty beautiful tonight. It's called the Blood Moon. And we'll be able to look up at the sky and actually see a nearly total lunar eclipse. Okay, so it's going to turn the moon a deep red with about 96% of it passing through Earth's shadows. So hopefully Mother Nature is kind and it won't be too cloudy. So we'll be able to look up and really take it in.

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In Sync with Bye Bye Bye on Light 106.7. Good morning, it's Anna. And this is just funny. You know, social media can be a very interesting place. Sometimes it can be dark, sometimes it can be light. And this story is one of those lighter ones that's making people laugh because it has to do with Montreal's famous construction cone. I guess it's celebrating 3 years on the job and it's been recognized online. And of course, it's gone viral with a nice little message like 3 years on the job, congratulations. And yet, the project still isn't finished. The one that it's been showing up for every single day for the last

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1: Mainly cloudy, showers, and a risk of a thunderstorm this afternoon. High of 25, but it's going to feel more like 31. There is a chance of showers overnight and a low of 17. And tomorrow, on your Friday, mainly cloudy, showers in the morning, but things will clear up in the afternoon, which is nice, and a high of 21.
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Kaiza with Hideaway on Light. Good morning and happy Thursday. It's Anna. And yes, I've been talking about throughout the summer how I love the summer months and how time is going by way too quickly. And it really is. So I've been trying to get out there and enjoy summer as best I can. I was just at the cottage soaking it all up. And, you know, I hope you do too, because this is just a reminder. And I know you know, but fall arrives on September 22nd. And if we break it down, that means there are only 26 days left of summer. So we got to squeeze in those beach days best we can, patio drinks, cottage weekends, however you like to celebrate. I hope you get out there and really enjoy the last little while of summer, because in 26 days, fall will be arriving. And get this, tonight is said to be our last 8 p.m. sunset of 2026. Yeah, so from here on out, the sun will start setting earlier and earlier, which is, of course, a true sign that fall is just around the corner. Listen.

Daniel Powder, love you lately on Like. Good morning, it's Anna. And one of the stories getting a lot of attention is this one. Two Air Canada employees have been arrested in connection with an alleged drug trafficking operation at Montreal Trudeau Airport. So police allege that the ground operation employees helped move luggage through secure areas of the airport to facilitate drug trafficking. And police say that they seized more than 62 kilos of cocaine and 56 kilos of cannabis. So, of course, the investigation is ongoing. But the part that got me was this one. Air Canada says both employees have been suspended while the investigation continues. Suspended, not fired. Interesting.

in Texas, Ella Langley there on Light Good Morning. And Ella is just one of the many, many celebrities who've taken to social media and on stage to pay their respects, of course, to the late, the iconic Dolly Parton, who passed away earlier this week at the age of 80. I still can't believe it. For some reason, I felt like she was immortal, that she lived forever. So it's so sad that the world lost such a beautiful light and soul like Dolly Parton. I didn't know her myself, but I felt like I did. She was just so iconic. And of course, there's other stories coming out about Dolly Parton. If I were to die tomorrow, I hope people talk about me in the way that they've talked about her. It's been impressive to see all different types of people and just coming forward and sharing their memories and good words about Dolly. And reportedly, Dolly actually made changes to her will following the death of her husband, Carl Dean, who she loved so very much. And sources say much of her fortune is actually going to go to charity. So, of course it would, right? That's such a Dolly thing to do.

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1: Mainly cloudy, showers, and a risk of a thunderstorm this afternoon. High of 25, but it's going to feel more like 31. There is a chance of showers overnight and a low of 17. And tomorrow, on your Friday, mainly cloudy, showers in the morning, but things will clear up in the afternoon, which is nice, and a high of 21.
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1: This is what it feels like. Armin van Buuren on Light 106.7. Good morning, it's Anna. And I'm smiling because I'm just so excited to know and to tell you, in case you haven't heard, the Lion King is in Montreal. That Lion King, yes, the Tony Award-winning musical is playing at Place des Arts through September 6th. And if you've been following the Lion King, well, then you know it's been around for some time. It's been entertaining audiences since it debuted on Broadway back in 1997, and now it's in our own backyard. So if you're interested and you'd just like some more information or where you can find tickets, just visit placedesarts.com.

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Counting Stars by One Republic on Light. It's Anna, and Fan Expo Canada, the country's largest pop culture event, returns with stars from comics, movies, TV, gaming, and so much more. It's happening today until August 30th at the Metro Toronto Convention Center in downtown Toronto. This year's guests include Mark Hamill, John Cena, Mel Gibson, Alan Richardson, Mr. T, and Bruce Dickinson. And there will also be a 25th anniversary Lord of the Rings reunion with Elijah Wood and Sean Astin. So lots to look forward to. Again, Fan Expo Canada kicks off officially today in Toronto and runs until August 30th.

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1: Mainly cloudy, showers, and a risk of a thunderstorm this afternoon. High of 25, but it's going to feel more like 31. There is a chance of showers overnight and a low of 17. And tomorrow, on your Friday, mainly cloudy, showers in the morning, but things will clear up in the afternoon, which is nice, and a high of 21.
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Taylor Swift, I Knew You Were Trouble on Light. It's Anna and Taylor, again, one of the many stars paying tribute to the late iconic Dolly Parton. And fans are just going berserk now. Anything that has to do with Dolly, they're trying to get their hands on, especially when it comes to panic buying her jeans. Apparently, searches for the Good American Denim collection she created with Khloe Kardashian have reportedly skyrocketed since her death.

articles, you get what you give on Light. Hey, it's Anna. And get this, if you're a fan of Michael Jordan and have always wanted to own a Ferrari, here is the opportunity you've been waiting for, okay? Michael Jordan's rare 1997 Ferrari is going up for auction. So that red Ferrari, is expected to fetch between $700,000 and $1.3 million. So, pocket change, especially for the rich, right?

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1: Mainly cloudy, showers, and a risk of a thunderstorm this afternoon. High of 25, but it's going to feel more like 31. There is a chance of showers overnight and a low of 17. And tomorrow, on your Friday, mainly cloudy, showers in the morning, but things will clear up in the afternoon, which is nice, and a high of 21.
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Girls Like You, Sophia Camara there on Light 106.7. It's Anna. And hey, we're a couple sleeps away from the weekend, so keep in mind our Saturday Night Fever. It's a party that kicks off here on Light 106.7 at 7 p.m. It runs until midnight, and it happens every Saturday night. We play 5 hours of the best party tunes. So we invite you, your guests, and maybe, you know, have a little shindig. 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

Janet Jackson together again on Light. It's Anna, and get this. Scientists have apparently found a way to turn plastic into food. Researchers in Illinois, they've created tiny edible cookies using yeast that converts plastic into protein. And they're calling them U-Bites.

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1: Mainly cloudy, showers, and a risk of a thunderstorm this afternoon. High of 25, but it's going to feel more like 31. There is a chance of showers overnight and a low of 17. And tomorrow, on your Friday, mainly cloudy, showers in the morning, but things will clear up in the afternoon, which is nice, and a high of 21.
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Shawn Mendes with Stitches on Light 106.7. It's Anna. Thanks for having me on. Happy Thursday afternoon. One more sleep and the weekend is here. Not too bad, right? And hey, I'm not sure if you knew this, but I came across this article and it said, did you know that Coca-Cola is actually the second most understood word in the world after okay? And English is my second language. First is being Portuguese. And you know what? All my family knows Coca-Cola. So I thought, yeah, maybe this could be true, actually. So that's funny. And Coke actually once made a drink called OK Soda. But after 2 years on the market, it was discontinued. So they tried.

From the east coast of Canada, that is Rhea May with Bend on Light. Hey, it's Anna. And fall doesn't arrive for 26 days. Okay, yes, I am counting, but that hasn't stopped Starbucks from releasing their fall menu. So it was released on the 25th while I was at the cottage with my boyfriend, his mom, and his two daughters. We made the trip out to a Starbucks just to get our hands on the pumpkin spice lattes because it's a must. And it's delicious as ever, of course. There's also, if you didn't know, new pumpkin drinks for you to enjoy and new mini pies. So that was a surprise to me. And I'm so excited because I love pumpkin pie. Now I can get it in a nice little mini form, which is cute. There was also a new hedgehog cake pop for you to enjoy. It's adorable looking, gotta say. And if you're not into the drinks, but more into, you know, food, they have a chicken bacon protein pocket. So that's new on their fall menu. So yeah, if you haven't been out to Starbucks, their fall menu is out for all of us to

listening to Light. That's Espresso by Sabrina Carpenter. One of the drinks many people reach for, you know, during the day when they're feeling that low, that drop in energy, and just they need that little pick-me-up to keep on going. And according to a new survey, they say that the average person actually hits their daily energy wall at 2:48 in the afternoon. And more than 80% who took part in this survey say that they spend much of the day on autopilot because they're tired.

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1: Mainly cloudy, showers, and a risk of a thunderstorm this afternoon. High of 25, but it's going to feel more like 31. There is a chance of showers overnight and a low of 17. And tomorrow, on your Friday, mainly cloudy, showers in the morning, but things will clear up in the afternoon, which is nice, and a high of 21.
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Sean Hook, Sound of Your Heart on Light 106.7. It's Anna, and it's almost back to school time. And I'm excited for the university kids, you know, moving into their dorm rooms. Maybe this is the first time on their own. It's so exciting. And it's always fun to rep your school as well. And OVO is actually doing something again with that. They're launching a new university collection, and it features schools including Western, Waterloo, McMaster, York, Dalhousie, and the University of Toronto. I'm upset to see that there are no universities or colleges in Quebec. Hopefully they'll change that because they have featured them in the past, so maybe they'll change their mind and add something in there. However, if you are interested in attending any of those schools as well,

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Your favorite 90s. 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

0: Things that I've got.
1: Benson Boone with his hit Beautiful Things on Light. So get this, our friends across the border could soon be paying more for toilet paper. And this is if Canada and the U.S., the trade war continues on, okay? So the U.S. actually imports hundreds of millions of dollars worth of toilet paper from us here in Canada. And the new tariffs could mean higher prices for shoppers in the U.S. So it could cost them, if this trade war continues on, a lot more to wipe.

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1: Mainly cloudy, showers, and a risk of a thunderstorm this afternoon. High of 25, but it's going to feel more like 31. There is a chance of showers overnight and a low of 17. And tomorrow, on your Friday, mainly cloudy, showers in the morning, but things will clear up in the afternoon, which is nice, and a high of 21.
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you might think. On Light 106.7, it's Anna, and someone is $10 million richer today. Yes, a $10 million Lotto Max ticket was sold somewhere in St. Catharines, Ontario, in Tuesday night's draw. Pretty incredible. Also, a $100,000 Max Million ticket was sold in North Bay, and another $100,000 Encore prize was purchased online. So three lucky winners right there. Pretty cool stuff. And if you're feeling inspired, the Lotto Max jackpot for tomorrow night is at $10 million, and Saturday night, 6:49, Gold Ball draw, that is set at

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And Gone Too Soon, what a voice. Amy Winehouse there with Rehab on Light. It's Anna. Today is the day. Grand Theft Auto 6 fans, you can now see an extended look at the highly anticipated game. So it premieres on Netflix at 3 p.m. today, then goes for free on Rockstar's YouTube channel and the GTA 6 website at 9 p.m. So rockstargames.com, if you're interested, you can go there and get all the details. The game is set to launch on November 19th. So many people have been waiting for this. So I guess the countdown is officially on. Yeah.

The song that launched her musical career, If You Had My Love, that's Jennifer Lopez on Light. And how would you like to visit the world's best solo travel destination? You can. It's closer than you think. Toronto has earned the title. That's right. It beat out 149 other cities to be named the world's best solo travel destination. So, yeah, add Toronto to your bucket list if you haven't been or just want to visit it again. I guess it's a pretty great place to explore on your own. How cool.

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1: Mainly cloudy, showers, and a risk of a thunderstorm this afternoon. High of 25, but it's going to feel more like 31. There is a chance of showers overnight and a low of 17. And tomorrow, on your Friday, mainly cloudy, showers in the morning, but things will clear up in the afternoon, which is nice, and a high of 21.
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1: 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It's Anna. So Montreal police officers could start wearing body cameras within the next year. The city plans to equip about 3,500 officers along with cameras and license plate readers for hundreds of police vehicles. So the project comes with...

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Your favorite new favorites. It's me. And everything in between. And then I saw her face. I'm a believer. 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

Breakfast at Tiffany's by Deep Blue Something on Light. If you are a tech lover, you'll be excited to know that Apple is expected to unveil new iPhones at a September event, and it could include a foldable iPhone that could cost more than $2,000. So, yeah, a lot of other, you know, lines have foldable phones, but this would be a first for Apple. So I'm interested to see what it would look like and if it's really worth all the hype and, of course, the money.

0: Light weather update.
1: Mainly cloudy, showers, and a risk of a thunderstorm this afternoon, high of 25, but it's going to feel more like 31. There is a chance of showers overnight and a low of 17. And tomorrow, on your Friday, mainly cloudy, showers in the morning, but things will clear up in the afternoon, which is nice, and a high of 21.
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0: Hey, you're listening to Light 106.7. It's Anna. And here's an interesting collaboration I want to tell you about. Fanta has actually teamed up with Ghostface for Halloween. So their collab features a limited edition drink that's called Ghostface Punch, a dark berry flavor with special Halloween cans. So I'm not sure if you can find them here in stores. However, I'm sure you can get your hands on them online. And if you are wondering, Halloween is only 65 days away.
1: So open up

Michael Bublé home on light. Dave Kroman here. I was on my way home the other night and saw an almost full moon. Let's see, a full moon tonight and a lunar eclipse at 12:13 a.m. A blood red moon expected. That'll be cool. So if you're still up, go check it out. Go, Michael Jackson now.

0: Light weather update.
1: Mainly cloudy, showers, and a risk of a thunderstorm this afternoon. High of 25, but it's going to feel more like 31. There is a chance of showers overnight and a low of 17. And tomorrow, on your Friday, mainly cloudy, showers in the morning, but things will clear up in the afternoon, which is nice, and a high of 21.
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got to be one of the best driving songs, at least one of my favorite driving songs. 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
1: Mainly cloudy, showers, and a risk of a thunderstorm this afternoon. High of 25, but it's going to feel more like 31. There is a chance of showers overnight and a low of 17. And tomorrow, on your Friday, mainly cloudy, showers in the morning, but things will clear up in the afternoon, which is nice, and a high of 21.
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Kelly Clarkson, Light 106.7, Dave Krillman here, checking out what's coming up this weekend. Lots going on in the region, including the Montreal Ukrainian Festival at Maisonneuve Welcome Center. It's on Saturday from 12 noon for food, dancing, music, and art.

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Dave Creelman here on Light. Do you know the average person feels 10 years younger than they really are? This large-scale global and national survey found that on average, adults say they feel 10 years younger than their biological age. They say they push the concept of old age further down the road the older they get, refusing to embrace it. And over half of the poll still see their younger selves when they look in the mirror. That is so cool. You know, I've always said I still feel like in some ways I'm 25 and... I will still think like an 18-year-old and act like one anyway.

Dave here on Light, and this survey found the average person hits their energy wall at 2:48 p.m. So if you've surpassed that, congratulations. A number of people say they hit their energy wall before noon. 8 out of 10 feel like they're operating on autopilot throughout the day because they're so tired. That's a lot of people. 7 out of 10 skip meals because they're too busy to eat. That's not good. And a third reach for a caffeinated beverage when they're tired. Well, that can help. That's short term anyway. Anyway, how you doing? Crank up the tunes will energize you for the rest of the day.

0: Light weather update.
1: We have a yellow severe thunderstorm watch in effect with thunderstorms and a risk of a severe thunderstorm throughout the evening and a low of 16 tomorrow. Cloudy with a chance for showers and in the afternoon some clearing, a high of 22. Tomorrow night, clouds and fog, a low of 11. And Saturday, sunshine and 25.
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Cher on Light. Dave here. I got a question for you. Do you secretly judge people for things that they do? I'll give you an example. This was asked online. A lot of people piped up, and one person said, yeah, people who stand up the second the plane lands. Like, where are you going? Or as soon as, you know, the seatbelt light goes on, and people just stand up. I know you want to stretch your legs, but some people are like, ready to go. Well, you can't go yet. People who don't turn on their turn signal until they're turning. We'd like to know a little bit before. And how about this? People said they secretly judge people who, like, when the dad is walking 20 paces in front of the entire family. Well, I was kind of guilty of that when my kids were really young. Cause I'm a fast walker anyway. I had to learn to really slow down because I leave the whole pack behind. We'll look at a few more.

0: Light weather update.
1: We have a yellow severe thunderstorm watch in effect with thunderstorms and a risk of a severe thunderstorm throughout the evening and a low of 16 tomorrow. Cloudy with a chance for showers and in the afternoon some clearing, a high of 22. Tomorrow night, clouds and fog, a low of 11. And Saturday, sunshine and 25.
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Elijah Woods, Jamie Fine, Light 106.7, Dave Krillman here, scouring the calendar to find out what's coming up and what's going on this weekend. It's Fami Fete, and that is the third annual Caribbean Multicultural Family Day. It's coming up on Saturday at Place Vertu, and that's starting at noon, featuring a bouncy castle, face painting, live performances, and snow cones. Well, who doesn't want to have a snow cone on a hot summer day? Fami Fete, third annual Caribbean Multicultural Family Day. That's coming up on Saturday. What is

Jordan, like magic on light, we're asking you, what do you secretly judge people about? Whether it's, well, this person said, you know, people stand up the second the plane lands, or people not signaling until they're actually turning, or how about this, when you hold the door for someone and they don't say thank you? I mean, that, I know it happens a lot. You just got to let that go. Some people just don't even notice. 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Oh, okay, I can see that.

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It has been hot at times and for a long stretch. Soon we'll be transitioning into fall, and then you know what? 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I think that's our right as Canadians. We can do both, can't we?

0: Light weather update.
1: We have a yellow severe thunderstorm watch in effect with thunderstorms and a risk of a severe thunderstorm throughout the evening and a low of 16 tomorrow. Cloudy with a chance for showers and in the afternoon some clearing, a high of 22. Tomorrow night, clouds and fog, a low of 11. And Saturday, sunshine and 25.
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We've been talking about events that are coming up and happening. And if you want to keep in the know on what's going on in the region, join Rhonda Massad every Saturday morning from 8 till 10 with West Island Today right here on Light 106.7.

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Hey, it's Dave Creelman here on Light. So what do you use your phone for? I mean, aside from using it as a phone, which we rarely use anymore, right? It's a text device. It's a search device. It's our scroll device. I use my phone a lot for the flashlight. I must use the flashlight every day. I don't know how it comes up. It's like, oh, I need the flashlight. I also use it as my alarm clock. That is my soul alarm clock. I like that. 83% of people feel, naked or exposed if they leave the house without their phone. I know the feeling. 70% say, well, they are texting from the washroom. Yeah, they won't admit it, but a lot of people are doing their work while they're doing their work. 8 out of 10 use their phone as an alarm clock, so not alone there. And a similar number say they check their phones within the first 10 minutes of waking up and for about an hour before you go to bed. And they say those two things are just not good for you. But hey, we all seem to be doing it. And how often do you use your phone as a flashlight or an alarm clock?

0: Light weather update.
1: We have a yellow severe thunderstorm watch in effect with thunderstorms and a risk of a severe thunderstorm throughout the evening and a low of 16 tomorrow. Cloudy with a chance for showers and in the afternoon some clearing, a high of 22. Tomorrow night, clouds and fog, a low of 11. And Saturday, sunshine and 25.
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We're talking about our phone usage on Light and saying that a lot of people are texting you from, yes, the washroom. Oh, yeah, something to think about next time you receive a text, probably early in the morning. 83%, they feel uneasy leaving their phone at home, and half say they panic when their phone battery goes below 20%. Ooh. 7 out of 10 said they texted someone in the same room as them. That's kind of funny. Actually, you can text somebody from the other room saying, hey, while you're in the kitchen, can you...

Dave here on Light Wondering. Are you still worrying about what other people think? At what age do we stop doing that? I saw something earlier. It was something, you know, 30s. Well, this survey said 46. That's when we stop worrying about what other people think of us. And the survey of 55 plus also found we don't feel comfortable in our own skin until we're about 42. I guess it's different for everyone. But yeah, once you master those two things, and oh, it gets a lot easier.

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1: Belch last night on Light 106.7. Lots going on, as mentioned before. This weekend, busy weekend. You can take part in this family fun day. It's on Saturday, starting at 3 at Parc de Gaspé. 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And it features circus performances, traditional dance workshops, and live music. 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